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1: Abba do dee!
0: Will a reap on Naza?
1: Ebba do ba doi!
0: Will a la ba zini?
1: Will a but, will a but,
0: steeple a doody!
2: Come here, puppet!
1: Paddle

0: pig, Wilma. She likes you.
1: Ja, und ich liebe Würstchen.
2: Und euch?
0: Old MacDonald had a farm.
3: E-I-E-I-O.
0: And on that farm he had some pigs.
3: E-I-E-I-O.
0: With an oink-oink here.

0: run on. And maybe that do sabba do da day, loo bum da boo da day, so bon, sabba bum bummy.
1: Sabba do dee!
0: Will a reap by Naza?
1: Ebba doi ba doi!
0: Will a la ba zini?
1: Waddle a butt, woodle a butt,
0: steeple a lot, goody.
1: Ooh, ooh, ooh, ooh!
0: Ha ha ha ha!
2: Come here, puppy.
1: Paddle out.

0: wrong. And maybe that do sabba do the day, loop bum do boo the day, so bon, sabba bum bummy.
1: Abba do dee!
0: Will a reap banaza?
1: Ebba do abba doy!
0: Will a la bazini?
1: Waddle a butt, woodle a butt,
0: steeple a lot doody. Will a ha ha ha ha!
2: Come here, puppy.
1: Paddle a lot,
0: lot, lot, lot,

0: 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She likes you.
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2: Und euch?
0: Old MacDonald had a farm.
3: E-I-E-I-O.
0: And on that farm he had some pigs.
3: E-I-E-I-O.
0: With an oink oink here.

0: long, long. And the baby that do sabba do the day, loop bum the boot the days of bones, a bum bum bum.
1: Abba do dee,
0: will a reap on Naza,
1: ever do a doy,
0: will a la bazini,
1: will a but, will a but,
0: see will a doody.
1: Will
0: a ha ha ha ha.
2: Come here, puppy.
1: Hadla, hadla,
0: hadla, hadla, hadla, hadla, hadla,